They say the holy water's watered down, and this town's lost its faith. Our colors will fade.

tight and lets me go. He loves me not, he loves me. He holds me tight and lets me go. He loves me not, he loves me. 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